She thought I'd never do it. Thought it'd go over my head. I bet she figured I'd pass with the winter, be something.

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The monkey thought that everything was on the square. The buzzard tried to throw the monkey off of his back, but the monkey grabbed his neck and said, "Now listen, Jack.

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Oh, for all we know.

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0: So he went to this book. He went to the booking agent. He said, "Listen, man, I got a talking dog. So you got to give me some kind of gig here. I don't know what's happening. I got to have me some kinds of money." And so he said, "See my dog here." He said, "Ask him anything." So he asked the booking agent. Said, "How was your trip coming from Europe?" The dog said, "Rough." So he said, "How was things in Europe?" The dog said, "Rough." So he said, "Hey, what was the headlines in the newspaper this morning?" The dog didn't say nothing. He said, "I said, what was the headlines in the paper this morning?" The dog didn't say nothing. So the booking agent said, "You must think I'm crazy or something. You get this dog out here. Are you kidding? A talking dog." So this cat got the dog home. He said, he put the whip in the dog. "How come you didn't tell that booking agent what the headlines in the newspaper was this morning?" And the dog got on his knees. He looked up at the guy and said, "You know damn well I can't read."
1: All righty, we'll pay the overtime.

killed me. I rebuilt me back in you with something to look forward to. Well, who can ask much more than that? West Country girl with a big fat cat.

industry. You're gonna take on the world someday. You got blood on your face, a big disgrace, waving your banner